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Thank you. Wait a second. 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Or not. 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
1: 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More throwbacks than the other guys.
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was Drop Dead by Olivia Rodrigo. Happy Wednesday. Thanks for joining us on Decatur's number one hit music station. It's Taylor. I'm joined by our newest intern, Josiah, in the studio today. He's going to be helping me out this morning. Here is Niall Horan with

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0: Good morning. Happy Wednesday. It's Taylor with the Morning Scoop on Y103. Since it's Wednesday, we've got our newest intern, Josiah, in here joining us. He is a senior at St. Teresa. We are so excited. This is going to be his second week joining me. But if you are curious what our day looks like, we are going to have another beautiful sunshine day. It's going to be in the 80s today. No precipitation in the forecast. So I am definitely looking forward to it. We are halfway through the week, people. So, Josiah, we left off last week talking about homecoming that was coming up. So that went down over the weekend. So before we get into the actual dance today, why don't we talk a little bit about your homecoming games on Friday? Did you guys have like a homecoming parade or anything else exciting on Friday? And like the homecoming football game?
1: So it was really just like we all showed up at the game. Parking was terrible. Had to park in like the grass in front of our chapel. And then I was like one of the first people in our student section there, so it was so weird. So I can't imagine where everybody else parked at. But then I showed up, and then the lady that I didn't take to homecoming, but I was at homecoming with, shows up, and like we chatted up the whole time.
0: Okay, well, that's exciting. So for those that are just tuning in today and maybe didn't catch last week's segment, Josiah really spilled the tea with me about his lady situation. Apparently, he has found a new interest in his life, and she is a very nice lady, is what he told me. But they had a little bit of a complicated situation because she had already agreed to go to homecoming with a mutual friend that was in their friend group. And so Josiah was a little bit beside himself because they couldn't actually go to homecoming together. So it was a little bit of an awkward situation. So we're going to dive into all of that today. Don't go anywhere. It's Taylor with the Morning Scoop on Y103.
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0: 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Or maybe you just always wondered what it would be like to sit behind the microphone. 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
6: 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Dance like no one's watching. 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They're all on their phones. Y103.

0: That was Still by Carol G and Bruno Mars. It's Sailor with the Morning Scoop on Y103. I'm joined by Josiah, our newest intern. In case you missed it, he is joining me on Wednesday morning. So thanks so much for tuning in. He's a senior at St. Teresa High School, and over the weekend was homecoming. So he is getting me all caught up today over homecoming. If you are just tuning in, he also was sharing information about his latest love interest. He's got a little lady in his life, and it was a complicated situation, as he said, because she had already agreed to go to homecoming with a mutual friend before this began, so he wasn't really sure what the weekend was going to look like because of this. So, Josiah, fill us in. Give us all the tea.
1: Okay, so Saturday morning, I have a soccer game. She texts me, she's like, go look at your game. And they had a volleyball game. So I'm like, go look at your game. And like, we finished talking about that after our games were over. But I end up taking this fat cat nap between the end of the game and when I need to get ready for pictures. So I wake up at 3. Pictures are at 4:20. And I got all my stuff laid out. I got all my stuff planned. But then my parents are like, Josiah, you can't wear that. You wear that to every formal event. And I'm like,
0: oh no.
1: But like, I have to be at pictures in like 45 minutes at the time they're telling me I can't wear it. So then my sister has to come over with her steamer to steam out all the wrinkles.
0: Not the steamer.
1: Yeah. All the wrinkles in this shirt that they want me to wear. I don't even end up wearing that shirt. Anyway, I wear what I wanted to wear because it was taking too long, but I show up to pictures late. So I show up to the pictures and she's there with her date and she looks amazing, beautiful, wonderful. But she is taking pictures with another guy and I never get to take any solo pictures with her.
0: So we have no pictures for this monumentous, how do you say that?
1: Monumental
0: event. Thank you. It's like, this isn't coming out right this morning. Okay. Yeah. So we have nothing.
1: Yeah. I'm in like all the guy pictures and I'm in like the group photo, but none of me, just me and her. So I know how I feel about her. I know how she feels about me, but I don't know how this guy feels about her. So we finished taking pictures and they're like, he's driving her around everywhere. So I'm like, oh, darn, I can give you a ride. But then she's like, no, he's my day. He'll drive me over. Like, okay, that's fair. So then we show up to the restaurant and the way we're seating, he's on one side of her and then it's her and then I'm on the other side. So that's kind of like another like awkward situation to be in because everybody knows what's up.
0: She's got both dates on both sides.
1: Yeah. And then everybody's like, everybody knows what's up. Everybody knows what's going on. They keep giving me looks. I keep giving them looks.
0: So at what point does the date realize what is happening?
1: I feel like she's known the entire time because at the homecoming football game, she's like, well, I ask her, I'm like, so do I pay for your food tomorrow or does he pay for your food tomorrow? And she's like, well, I think he should. But actually, you know what? Since it's like weird, I'll just pay for myself. So I'm like, okay. So that wasn't a point of contention, but I was willing to pay for both of them because there's no way he's going to pay for her.
0: What a man. Okay, we're going to continue this after the break. 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

0: That was "Sorry I'm Here for Someone Else" by Benson Boone. Wow, Josiah, how fitting is that? It's Taylor with the Morning Scoop on Y103. I'm joined by Josiah in the studio this morning. He is our intern. He's a senior at St. Teresa. He's joining me on Wednesday mornings. If you're just catching up, he was talking about homecoming and his complicated date situation. Him and the girl he likes, unfortunately, were not able to go to the dance together because she already had a date with a mutual friend. And so it was pretty chill. He did say that they sat next to each other. The girl was in the middle with her actual date on one side and Josiah on the other side. And he was down to pay for both of them because he was not going to let him pay for his girl's food, even though it's not officially his girl. But, you know, I respect it. So tell me, where did you guys go to dinner? We didn't get that part.
1: Oh, we went to Coney McCain's.
0: Oh, I love Coney McCain's.
1: It's so good.
0: So good. How big was your group that you guys went with?
1: I think there was 11 of us.
0: Okay.
1: So it was like a fairly large
0: How group. Late were you to pictures?
1: I was like 20 minutes late.
0: Oh no, that's a long time in terms of pictures.
1: Yeah. Oof. I was only in two pictures actually. So.
0: Oh man. So what did you actually, you went with the OG outfit, so you wasted all that time for nothing.
1: For
0: anyhow.
1: No reason.
0: Oh, that sucks. Were you and your parents like totally bickering at the end of this because you were running late and it was a whole situation?
1: We were bickering, but it was like a fun, like we were just jabbing at each other. There wasn't any like real animosity. I was like, they were like, Josiah, you can't wear that black shirt and red tie. You always wear that black shirt and red tie. And then when I'm walking out of the house, I'm like, oh, wearing a black shirt and red tie. Huh.
0: You got a style. You know what you like, and it's fine. You're not that worried about it. I think it's so funny. That's the difference between men and women, and like boys and girls in general, is girls, I feel like, will not get caught dead taking a picture in the same outfit twice because we all swear that people are going to remember it. Like, I am awful about it. That's why I thrift so many clothes because I'll wear things twice to events that I know I'm not like getting pictures taken at, if that makes sense. But like, I don't want it showing up on the gram feed twice. Like, that's just not gonna, I don't know. I might be weird. Maybe that's an OG like 2000s thing. Do you feel like girls you go to school with are that way?
1: Yeah, I feel like that's like a thing.
0: So. Okay, I'm glad I'm not the only one. Don't go anywhere. We'll be back right after this. We've got Hit the Wall by Gracie Abrams on the way.
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Welcome back to the Morning Scoop. It's Taylor on Y103. I'm joined by Josiah this morning. He's our newest intern. He's a senior at St. Teresa High School and is catching us up on all things homecoming. So we left off talking about dinner at Cunning McCain's and how he was late to pictures because his parents were tired of him wearing the same outfit for every formal event. And we were laughing because I said, that's just the difference between boys and girls. Girls do not want to get caught dead in the same outfit twice for photos, and boys really just will stay wearing the same outfit every single year. Do not care. So

0: after dinner, did everyone go to the dance? How was the dance itself? Tell me about that.
1: Okay, so after dinner, everybody went to the dance. And, like, I'm there. Or, like, when we walk in, I talk to her, like, a little bit. But, like, I'm also, like, kind of scared because, you know, she's intimidating. I'd say she's intimidating. So I mostly hang out with my friends for most of the night. And then Shut Up and Dance plays. So I'm like, okay, you know what? I gotta go talk to her. But then I chicken out. And then after that, Usher plays. And anyone who knows me knows that Usher is like, Usher unlocks something within me. It plays My Boo, of course, fitting. So then when My Boo's playing, I walk up to her and we talk and we dance for like a little while. And then I find out that she's going to the same place that I'm going to after homecoming.
0: Okay, that's exciting. So at the dance, was she dancing with the date most of the time?
1: No, she was with like her friends.
0: Oh, perfect. Yeah. So the opportunity, I mean, you were wide open for an interception. Why were we so timid, Josiah? What were you worried? She was going to like be upset you came up and talked to her and dance with her? You were going to cross the line or what?
1: I mean, like, I didn't want to like ruin her fun by making things like weird.
0: Okay,
1: so.
0: Fair enough. I respect it. What a gentleman. All right, you're going to have to tell me all about after the dance then when we come back. It's Taylor with the Morning Scoop on Y103.
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8: 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Yeah, been there.

We know you're listening. Thank you. Wait a second. Oh, we can see you through this radio. And you may want to put some clothes on. Or not. Y103.

0: That was Risk It All by Bruno Mars. Josiah risked it all this weekend at the dance when he approached his love interest while she was there with another date. That's right. It's Taylor with the Morning Scoop on Y103. If you're just tuning in, I'm joined by Josiah. He is our newest intern. He's a senior at St. Teresa, and he had homecoming this weekend. So we are getting all the tea about him and his complicated date situation. He went solo, but the girl he's been talking to was there with a mutual friend as her date. So he's telling us how he was navigating it. So we left off that you finally worked up the courage to go dance with her, and you found out she's going to the same place after the dance with you. So tell us how like the dance finished out. Did you slow dance? What was the situation here?
1: See, they didn't play any slow songs, so we couldn't slow dance. Yeah.
0: You're kidding.
1: I'm so
0: Why?
1: Serious.
0: That's
1: I don't know.
0: So weird.
1: They never do, actually. I think it might be like a Catholic school thing.
0: Oh, know. Okay, fair enough. Yeah. But they'll play Usher and everything
1: play
0: else.
1: Usher, yeah.
0: Fair enough. Okay. So, did you stay at the dance the entire time then, or did
1: no.
0: everyone dip out early?
1: We left like 30 minutes early.
0: Okay.
1: Which is typical, like, my sophomore year, apparently the dance was terrible and people left like 15 minutes in.
0: Oh.
1: So we stayed for like a decently long time.
0: Yeah.
1: And then we went back to my friend Eli's girlfriend's house. Her name's Emery. We went back to her house. And then I knew Sophia was coming, so I had to lock in, right? I had to prepare myself. And I was talking to Eli. I was like, Eli, I need you to wingman me here. I'm so serious. So then she shows up with the guy that she took to the dance. I'm
0: oh no. What a letdown.
1: Yeah. But Eli, he's wingmanning for me. He's wingmanning for me. He leaves a spot open next to me so that she can sit next to me. And we end up playing Wii Sports.
0: Did she take the spot?
1: She did take the spot.
0: Okay.
1: She does take the spot.
0: Sweet. That's good. That's a good start.
1: And then we play Wii Sports, and then Eli splits teams and makes sure that she's on my team when we bowl.
0: What a man.
1: Yeah, what a guy. Love that guy.
0: Eli, shout out to you, buddy. I really appreciate that. Some wingmen just aren't great, and he was really doing you his services.
1: Yeah.
0: So, okay, so you guys ended up Wii bowling. I'm sorry, I'm not laughing, but I'm also laughing that this is now senior. This is what we do. We bowl after homecoming. Oh, how times have changed. If you're a parent listening to this, I would love to know what you guys were doing after dances in high school, because I have a feeling you were not in your friend's basement playing Wii bowling. So we'll talk about that after this. It's Taylor with the Morning Scoop. I Knew It, I Knew You by Taylor Swift is on the way.
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0: 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Just remember, the only calories that count are the ones you post on Instagram.

0: Welcome back to the Morning Scoop. It's Taylor on Y103. I'm joined by Josiah, our newest intern. He's a senior at St. Teresa, and we've been talking about homecoming last weekend, how the dance went. We ended at the friend's house, and his friend Eli was being quite the wingman. And in case you were curious, now kids do wee bowling after homecoming. Sounds like it was a pretty fun and chill night. I respect it. Yep, so did your team end up winning and your lady friend was on your team? So did that give some opportunity for interaction here? Yeah. How did it go?
1: So there were 8 of us that ended up at our friend's house after homecoming. So we split it up with 4 teams of 2, and it was me and her on the team. And our team chemistry, it was pretty good.
0: It was good. That's a good sign.
1: Yeah, we got second place in the last round we played, and it was like butter. It was
0: so
1: great.
0: Was she supportive then? Were you guys really, you guys were pretty decent then?
1: Yeah,
0: so
1: we were
0: that's
1: pretty
0: good.
1: Decent.
0: Okay, I'm glad to hear that. So after wee bowling, what else went down?
1: Okay. Well, I ended up putting my arm around her.
0: Oh man, it's getting serious. Yeah, okay, what point did we put our arm? Did you do the whole yawn and extend sort of thing? Like, was it just a casual? And where was the date at this point? Was he still there?
1: Yeah, he was still there.
0: Okay.
1: He was sitting like maybe 2 people away from us.
0: Okay.
1: So we're bowling, and she has like her designated spot where she's sitting next to me. So I kind of just like put my arm in that area
0: before she sat down.
1: Yeah.
0: Smooth.
1: Yeah.
0: I like it. I appreciate it. So did you like catch any animosity from the date at any point, or was he pretty chill the entire night? Like, he understood the situation and was respecting it.
1: He was pretty chill. Yeah.
0: That's good. I give it to him. Some men are not that way, I feel like, because they get a little possessive sometimes, even though they know that that's not their girl. It's just a weird, I think sometimes it can be a little weird. So I'm glad to hear that. It's Sailor with the Morning Scoop. Here's Midnight Sun by Zara Larsson.
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0: It's Taylor with the Morning Scoop on Y103. Happy Wednesday. I'm joined by Josiah in the studio. He is our newest intern, and he is a senior at St. Teresa High School. So he's catching us up on all the tea from homecoming. Mm-hmm. So we got through the homecoming dance. They stayed a majority of the time, and then they went back to a friend's house, hung out. So any other exciting news from the night that you need to share with the class?
1: I will say, parents, the group that I was with, we're pretty good kids, so that's why we were bowling. There was a party.
0: Oh,
1: didn't attend.
0: Okay, fair enough. I respect it. I was wondering if there was. Well, let me tell you how my homecoming went when I was in school. The boys would definitely drink prior to going into the dance.
1: Oh, okay.
0: And some even, so I went to Sangamon Valley, kind of a hick school out in the sticks,
1: yeah,
0: a little bit.
1: Yeah.
0: So boys would, in fact, you know, wear boots for homecoming, and they would stick flasks in their boots
1: and
0: then go to like the bathroom and drink. Yeah, that was before vaping was a big thing. So they definitely started cracking down a little bit more when we got a new principal towards my later years of high school. I felt like that was more the classes above me when I was like a little naive freshman,
1: okay,
0: and I
1: yeah.
0: seen all of these kids that were older than me doing all this, and I was like, oh my gosh. But I felt like as I got older, that wasn't something that my class necessarily did. I feel like we might have had some like bonfires after homecoming or like did stuff, but it was pretty chill for the most part with my class. But I will say that without exposing the school, because I'm not trying to embarrass anybody, I did hear a rumor that at one of the homecomings, and it was confirmed by some parents that I ran into, that the DJ actually got arrested.
1: What?
0: Because it turns out that he had a pew-pew in his car and was actually like a felon. And I don't know how it got reported. I don't know how someone found out, but apparently they like shut down the dance early and had the kids leave, and then they ended up arrested.
1: That's crazy. What?
0: And so because there was reports of a police presence at the school, and so I obviously just assumed probably some kids caught with illegal substances was my guess, and
1: to
0: find out it was in fact the DJ. So I would guess that there's probably going to be a little more extensive background checks done
1: for sure.
0: The future.
1: Yeah, after that.
0: So yeah, but that was the excitement that I heard from homecoming over the last couple of weeks. So well, it's Taylor with the Morning Scoop on Y103.
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0: 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Or maybe you just always wondered what it would be like to sit behind the microphone. 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

0: It's Taylor with a morning scoop on Y103. Happy Wednesday. I'm joined by Josiah in the studio this morning. He is going to be my new Wednesday co-host. We're excited to have him, but he had his senior homecoming this weekend. So we've been chatting about that. He was giving us all of the tea. So Josiah, since homecoming, obviously you've been back in school a couple of days. Yep. Has anything been said about you and your love interest? Like, was there any hot gossip? What's it been like since you guys all came back to school?
1: Okay, well, me and the guy, we're chill. We've been friends, but now we're like we know what's up and we know what to talk about and what not to talk about. And then me and the lady, we've been chatted up at school a little bit. She just got grounded though, so she texts me on her MacBook, but she can't always be on her MacBook because she's only on it for homework.
0: Oh.
1: So we haven't been able to talk as much, and we only have one class together. But, like, things are going pretty well, I'd say.
0: That's good. Yeah. So do we see the potential asking of things being official sooner rather than later?
1: I'm going to give it some time.
0: Okay, fair enough. I respect that. So do you have any other big exciting events coming up that you two will be, like, hanging out together at? Aside from football games, I'm sure you still have some football games left. Is there any other, like, big activities?
1: We're supposed to go bowling one of these days when she's ungrounded. And then I'm going to ask her if she wants to go to Barnes & Noble with me because I know she likes to read.
0: How sweet. I would actually die if a man asked me to go to the bookstore. Really? That's a kind gesture. Do you like to read?
1: Not really.
0: No. But hey, I love that you're taking an interest in the things that she likes. That's good. That is good effort right there. All right. Well,

0: I can't wait to catch up next week and hear all about the rest of the week and the weekend at school. Make sure you tune in every Wednesday from 6 to 10 a.m. to listen to me and Josiah on the Morning Scoop. But we have Africa on the way, and then we've got a little Selena Gomez, Olivia Rodrigo, and Teddy Swims.
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Seacrest, isn't it Tanya with you? Now, if you're a flyer, airplanes are the way to go if you can, but they're very germy. 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Later this hour.

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1: You light up my life.
2: Oh. Is that a song?
3: You
2: is that a lyric to a song?
1: Life. You light up my life. It's an old song. Is that an old song?
4: Very old song from the late 70s by Debbie Boone.
1: Oh, sure. What's the next lyric?
3: How'd you know that?
4: You light up my life. You give me hope to carry on.
1: Oh, that's it. That's what I want to say to you guys. Sissany Tanya, you light up my life. You give me hope to carry on.
3: It's beautiful.
1: And I appreciate it. I'm grateful.
3: Right back at you.
5: That is so nice.
1: I love that we connect with people we've never met, but we feel like we're friends and the listeners. Yeah. I really get excited.
3: And I love playing the music.
1: About it. Yeah, the music too. It's super fun. So, you light up my life. Play the song.
5: I don't
1: later.
5: Know what to do with that information.
3: Right back at you.
5: Yeah.
1: I think thank you is an order.
3: I don't know thank you. Well, thank you, yeah, sure. But also, it's like, it's the same.
5: Yeah.
3: You felt the same towards you.
1: I light up your life?
3: Yes.
5: It's a ping pong.
3: I would not love this job as much as I do if I didn't, like, genuinely enjoy coming in here and doing this show every day.
1: I can make working with anyone fun. I've worked with a lot of different people in my different jobs. I can make it fun. You know, you make it work. But this is not normal. This is like, even if we didn't have this thing, this show,
3: yeah,
1: we'd still be talking like this somewhere.
3: Exactly.
1: You know?
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0: Anytime soon? So planes are germy. We know that. Never eat off the tray table. You know that. But doing this will help keep the germs away. And that is, keep that air vent above your seat on. Even if you get cold, keep it on. The air coming out is highly purified. Creates an invisible barrier that keeps germs out of your breathing zone. I did not know that. 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
2: 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That's deep.
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0: I'm sorry. Sisney, please help her.
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1: Tanya, trending report. Let's go.
2: Okay, so Anne Hathaway is pregnant with baby number three, and she's had one of the busiest years of anyone in Hollywood. We're talking five movies, okay? The Devil Wears Prada 2, Mother Mary, The Odyssey, The End of Oak Street, and now Verity, which comes out on Friday. So everybody has been praising Anne Hathaway. How is she doing it? She's Superwoman. But Anne said, please stop. She said, let's not overpraise the pampered actress. There's a lot of pregnant women out there who didn't get a manicure this morning. And she also said she has a lot of support. And I feel like lately, I think people have really been honing in on how some celebrities are so out of touch with reality. And so, I don't know, I think that she was just getting a lot of praise. And I think it's just cool to see that she's not out of touch with reality.
1: What struck me is just how she has not changed. I remember meeting her early on in her career, and she's had tremendous success, but she has humility.
2: Yeah.
1: And even in what you just said, and then in watching her behind the scenes, and also I really admire her. Yeah, the workload, and congratulations on the baby. But she's just a good human that appreciates things, and not like some people could be who are at her level of movie stardom.
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0: You are on air. It's Ryan Seacrest here on Y103. Let's address something. I think Ruby needs clarity on this. It's a social issue. Coming up next.
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1: Ruby in the back room. Now, you were just saying that when you go out and you order some beverages, you order multiple beverages at once for efficiency, but they're not for other people?
2: Well, this happened before where it was for a friend because she forgot her ID and it was open bar. So I was just, you know, being a little efficient and going up, getting two at a time. But then I was like, wait, is it okay? Because I kind of felt like the bartender was looking at me a little like sush, like, okay, she's coming up and ordering two drinks at a time. But I just felt like that's what's efficient, especially if there is a long line, especially if it's free.
1: Yeah.
2: But
1: I wouldn't question this. The only thing I'm thinking about, what's the drink? Doesn't the ice water it down when it melts?
2: Yes, but if you're quick enough.
3: Sometimes you're quick enough. Straw.
2: If you're efficient with drinking them.
1: Are you a straw cocktail drinker?
2: I am. Well, it depends. Yeah. It depends on the cocktail.
3: Yeah, I am too. Well, I like a straw.
1: If you're going to get three down, you got to have a straw to get through them. Otherwise, it takes a little nice one. Yeah. I do like a straw. I do like a straw.
3: No, a guy with a straw. Men with straws is a no for me.
2: No.
1: The thing is, I don't mind using a straw and having it be a deal breaker for the other two of you. And frankly, I kick up my foot when I hug people sometimes, too. Problem? Issue?
3: I do, too. No problems there.
1: No problem. I hold my drink with my pinky out. Got no issue with that. That doesn't mean anything.
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7: 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Risk It All, number five.

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Wait a second. 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And you may want to put some clothes on. 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

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Now, last Friday, the 25th, Teddy hit the double digits, the triple tray. He's 33 now. Congratulations. And happy belated birthday to my fellow Georgian, Mr. Know-It-All, number one.

0: You are on air. It's Ryan Seacrest here on Y103. I got Ronnie here in the back room. He thought he won the lottery.
1: What?
0: Maybe he won something. Maybe he didn't, but he thought he won. Like the big winner. Imagine that feeling. I mean, he's here at work, so he didn't, but we'll get into that next.

0: on air with you at work. It's Ryan Seacrest on Central Illinois' number one hit music station, Y103. Now, Ronnie in the back room, how is it that you thought you won the lottery?
1: Okay, you guys, so I have this friend. It was such an evil prank that he did. Basically, he had this whole scheme plotted. So we went to this like little liquor store to buy these lottery tickets. I watched him buy them. He wrote all our names on it. So it was a big group of my friends. We all bought a lottery ticket. Like, haha, let's just all play. Wrote our names down on it. Then fast forward, like to last weekend, I go and he basically pulls out the tickets, hands them out to everyone. And it's like, okay, you guys, time to check the numbers. I didn't realize what he did was he went and changed the ticket to the winning numbers of like the previous games. So it had appeared that it looked like I won the lottery when I looked up the numbers myself. You know, there's a date that's so small on the ticket. So I wasn't looking at what day the numbers were for. It just, I saw the numbers and I was like, I am rich. I was so excited. And then when I found out I didn't win, I cried.
0: Yeah, because you thought you won so much. Did you address this with your friend and say, that's not funny, bro?
1: They see, this is the type of friend group I'm in because they said they needed to humble me. And this is why they played this prank on me. Everyone knew about it.
2: Wow.
0: Yeah. We're happy to humble you. I could step right in and do that every weekday.
1: Yes.
0: I'm sorry you didn't win, but you still have us.
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0: 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Thanks for listening to us. I got Sisney, I got Tanya. Trending report on deck here. What are you looking at?
1: Is humor the best way to get through a breakup, or is it rude?
0: We'll do it in a few minutes.
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1: Tanya, you want to do this trending report here? Let's go.
2: I sure do.
1: What do you have?
2: Is humor the best way to get through a breakup, or is it rude? And I asked this question because Jack Antonoff was performing with his band Bleachers when a fan yelled out a request for a song, Let's Get Married. Jack's response, he said, absolutely not. Read the news, brother. And if you haven't been reading the news, Jack and Margaret Qualley reportedly split this summer after about 3 years of marriage. And it seems to be the first time that Jack has publicly talked about the split, even if it was with a joke. So the song is reportedly one that was played at their wedding. So a little bit awkward. The video of Jack's response has over 1.5 million views. It's gone viral. People are divided. Some people think it's funny. It's a funny way to handle it. Others think it's a little bit of a jab. But my question is making a joke a sign that you've moved on, or is it a sign that you're still hurting and bitter? To me, it gives hurting and bitter.
1: I think joking is good, but you're probably not totally past it, right? But I like that it was a quick quip.
2: I feel like it would have been cool if this person said, you know, sing the song, and he's like, not tonight, you know, just kind of like brush it off. Whereas I feel like making a joke just brings it to light a little bit more.
1: Another way to look at it is, absolutely, I loved that person. They were a chapter in my life, and I'm going to honor them by singing the song. Maybe that's a better approach. I like that approach. Thank you.
2: I don't know if I like that approach.
1: But... Well, you don't like things that I decide to do in my life.
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0: on air with you at work. It's Ryan Seacrest on Central Illinois' number one hit music station, Y103. Some say Gen Z people cannot actually do some of this stuff. I'm not Gen Z. I can't do some of this stuff, so I'm blaming no one. 73% of Americans say they could cook rice.
1: I can. That's a lot.
0: How about changing a baby's diaper?
1: No.
2: Mm-mm. I could.
0: Can you sew a button on without going to chat or Google?
1: Yes.
2: I cannot.
0: I cannot. I'm with Ronnie on that. Can you change a tire, Ronnie?
2: I cannot.
0: So, Ruby, you can change a tire.
1: Oh, yeah. My dad taught me. And how to change my oil, too.
3: I can put chains on a car, though, on like the tires for the car. If you're going to Big Bear, you can do that.
0: I'm not your guy for that.
1: You can't put the chains? Oh, no.
4: I can't do any of these things, so...
0: Do you not use a fire extinguisher?
3: No. I've never had to, but I feel like you just see it on TV, either. Right? They pull the thing and then...
0: I'm hoping. do you know how to use a plunger in your toilet?
3: Yes.
4: Yes.
3: Gosh, I do.
0: Right. I can bad do toilet. That, too. Calculate tip in your head? I can do that.
3: Mm-hmm.
0: Do you know how to put terracotta roofing on a house?
3: No.
0: I don't either.
4: What about the fitted sheet?
0: The fitted sheet's a pain, but I can get there.
3: Yeah, I can do that.
4: Oh, my gosh. Really?
3: One side
4: in. It's just like a ball.
3: You tuck it in to each side.
4: No, that's what they say.
3: Oh, my gosh. I'll teach you.
0: Sissy's going to teach you about the bedding. Great.
5: Mm-hmm. You're on air with Ryan Seacrest.
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0: 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I'm not sure I would eat mac and cheese in this form, but I'm going to let Otto explain to you and you decide what you do with it. In food news coming up, hottest hashtags here on the Dana Cortez Show. I am Dana Cortez.
1: DJ Automatic.
2: I go by Anthony A, a.k.a. Past Due Amount.
0: OpenAI says it will not release newest AI model over safety concerns.
1: Oh.
0: The company's researchers raised questions about the security of the model known as GPT-6.1 Astra. People like Elon Musk and Bill Gates, who are on completely separate sides of politics, are saying the same thing.
3: I mean, those guys can kind of lie if you ask their exes, but...
1: Yeah, that is true.
3: Yeah, way to go, guys. Those guys are always honest, right?
0: What do we have for food news, DJ Automatic?
1: You know I love my Kraft macaroni and cheese, right? Mm. Well, they have now turned it into a Kraft macaroni and cheese soda.
2: Going too far, bro.
1: They teamed up with the people at Solly's Kraft Soda in Canada, and they came up with this masterpiece.
0: Yeah, you better keep that over there. Put extra tariffs on that. I need tariff on tariff on tariff.
1: I was just thinking that when you said that. Can it come to the United States now? I don't know.
0: Yes, it can, but we don't want it.
1: I wonder how many calories are in that can.
0: Oh, no. Oh, my God. Oh, can you imagine mac and cheese zero? Oh, my God. What are we doing here? What are we doing? Sponsored by Kohl's.

0: The Dana Cortez Show is on Y103, Central Illinois' number one for new hit music. The Migos is going on tour, and I have a little bit of a bone to pick with Quavo and Offset. They linked up. They made the announcement. We already knew it was happening, right? But listen to what they had to say.
1: We make music, and we make hits. You know what I'm saying? Greatest group in the mother world.
0: I agree that they're great. Are they the greatest group of all time?
2: They're not even the greatest hip-hop group from Atlanta.
0: Well, they didn't say hip-hop. They said greatest group.
2: Well, they're not the greatest group from Atlanta.
0: But they have great music. And they do.
2: I love the Migos.
0: Yeah,
2: no, I love them. But, I mean, Outkast is a better hip-hop group, a better group. TLC is probably a better group, better hip-hop group. Who else is there? I mean, Lil Jon and the Eastside Boys, they got some big hits. I don't know. I'd probably go Migos over Lil Jon.
0: No, Migos over Lil Jon and the Eastside Boys.
2: Ye Gang Twins, can't forget about them.
0: Oh, my gosh. I didn't even think about them. And you're only talking hip-hop. When he said group, I started thinking, well...
2: 112?
0: Bell Biv DeVoe? New Edition?
2: Those guys are from Boston.
0: It doesn't matter. I'm not talking about Atlanta. He said group.
2: Naming just Atlanta people.
0: If it was just Atlanta... If it was just hip-hop, but they said...
2: They'd be in the top three.
0: Greatest group of all time. I'm like, well, then we can go on and on. But I will say I'm happy to see them together.
2: I am. I'm an excited person to see this.
0: Yes. Them coming back after everything, the falling out. I mean, RIP Takeoff. This is the moment I think the Migos fans really wanted. And hey,
2: I'm here for it. I can't wait to be screaming Versace, Versace, Versace.
0: We'll be right back. 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

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Okay, they said it was a misunderstanding, but the receipts say otherwise. Down to the Dam is coming up next, right here on the radio.

0: The Jada Cortez Show is on Y103, Central Illinois' number one for new hit music. Down in the DM, let's get into it. Automatic Anthony A. We're going to talk to Allie. She's the woman on hold.
1: All right.
0: She hit me on Instagram because her man, Derek, they've been together 5 months. Now, they're not, like, officially official.
2: Oh.
1: Still pretty new.
0: Well, no. So he has been talking about taking it to the next level.
2: Oh, okay.
0: You see what I'm saying? But lately, all of a sudden, he's, like, distant. He's kind of cold. Allie, we're going to take you off hold. Explain what's going on in this situation.
3: Yeah, we were going out or, you know, hanging out almost like every night. But that slowed down when I tried to invite him over. He's either working late or he's tired. There's just always an excuse.
2: Well, maybe he is tired. Like maybe he really is working late. Like you don't trust him.
3: I honestly just don't trust him at all. He's also been messaging this girl on Instagram. I think her name is Chanel or something like that. I don't care if he's dating her, but tell me. Don't lie about it, you know?
1: Allie, have you ever thought maybe he's just trying to let you down easily? You know, cutting things off isn't always the easiest thing to do, and sometimes you don't have to say it. You can just show the other person that you're done with the relationship.
0: Automatic, all of that for sure. But, you know, after 5 months, a conversation would be nice. An honest conversation isn't a lot to ask of a man or a woman.
3: Right. I swear, I'm not going to blow up, but I'm going to ask, why didn't he tell me?
1: Well, who's the woman he's DMing then?
3: She goes by Chanel, so I'm sure her name is Chanel.
2: Have they talked already? Because if not, then...
0: Well, he's going to catch it. He's going to catch it right away. Like, who is this?
3: They haven't spoken yet. She just replied that she called him last night, and he was with me until 10 p.m., so I doubt he called her that late.
1: Okay. How do you know that, though?
3: I saw a notification come through, and I can read the first few words without even opening it. So,
0: no,
3: yeah.
0: And I know that because I see your notifications, too, and I'm not trying to be nosy. They're just right there. So I'm going to be Chanel. So give me Derek's number, and we'll make the call.
3: Okay. All right.
4: Hello?
0: Hi, is this Derek?
4: Yeah, is this?
0: Hi, Derek. It's Chanel from Instagram. Are you busy right now?
4: No, not right now. What are you doing? This is weird.
0: Are you, well, what's weird? I don't understand. What do you mean?
4: No. I mean, not in a bad way. I mean, I guess I didn't think it. I don't know that you would call so quick.
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0: The Dana Cortez Show is on Y103, Central Illinois' number one for new hit music. Down in the DM here on a Dana Cortez Show, and this is the second half. So if you just turned the radio on, Allie is the person that I've been talking to via Instagram, and she's dating Derek. And they're not committed 100, but she wants him to be honest. He promises it's just them, but his online activity says otherwise.
1: He's also been messaging this girl on Instagram. I think her name is Chanel or something like that. I don't care if he's talking to someone else, but I'm going to ask, why didn't he tell me?
0: I called Derek and he thinks I'm Chanel. Is he, Chanel just a friend of his, or is it going down? Let's find out. Hi, Derek. It's Chanel from Instagram. Are you you busy right now?
2: No, not right now. What are you doing? This is weird.
0: What's weird? I don't understand. What do you mean?
2: No. I mean, not in a bad way. I mean, I guess I didn't think it. I don't know that you would call so quick.
0: You know what? I'm supposed to play the whole cat and mouse game, but you know what? I think you're cute, and I like you. I think there's just something cute about you. You know, we started talking.
2: I like that. Anyway, I guess down to it, like I was saying, my friend Pete, he's having a get together next week, and I was thinking maybe you'd want to come through.
0: You know what? That does sound like a lot of fun. When you sent me that message, I was like, man, I need a night out, but what sort of get together is it? Because I

0: I plan, right, you know, accordingly.
1: Okay, like I said, I'm not going to lie. It's kind of weird to even say it, but...
0: You have to tell me. Now you have to tell me what the party is. Come on, Derek.
1: Okay. It's an anything but a cup party.
0: Oh, okay. What do I take to drink in? Like, it's anything but a cup party, so what should I bring with me?
1: Well, I'm taking a baby bottle. Maybe you could use, I don't know.
2: Are you using Jackson's bottle?
1: What?
2: Or you are Allie? Really going to use Jackson's bottle? You're an...
0: Hey, Derek, let me explain to you. You're on the radio right now. This is a down in the DM.
2: What?
0: You know, Allie thought you were talking to another woman, and Allie's right. You're talking to other women.
2: Yeah, and you're going Allie. To a party... And you're what going to that party with my son's baby bottle.
0: Allie, you said you weren't going to get mad and that you just wanted to explain to Derek that you deserved an explanation yourself.
1: I don't understand what this is. I don't know. But you don't know what's been happening.
0: Okay, enlighten me. Enlighten me. What's been going on?
1: I like to party, and Allie wants to go too all the time. But it's just, it's not right.
2: What are you even saying right now, Derek?
1: I'm saying Jackson shouldn't be left at his grandmother's or your sister's house like 5 days a week. And he's not my kid, but what I'm saying is...
2: Exactly. He is not your kid. So don't worry about what
0: Allie,
2: I do.
0: You know what? I feel you on this, but you said you weren't going to be mad. You told me you weren't going
2: to... Well, he's over here judging my parenting.
1: I'm not judging you. You know why I'm not interested in you? I'm telling you. Look, I got to go anyway. I'm going to be late for work. You can come by later this week and pick up your things, okay? It's just...
2: Oh, yeah, I am definitely. And Jackson's bottle, too.
0: It went down in the DM. And I did not expect for him to be angry at her over.
3: I don't think he was angry. I think he was just
0: angry.
3: He's a little judgy.
4: It was a very uncomfortable truth from his side.
0: Well, that's the way he feels.
4: Yeah.
0: That's the way he feels.
4: That's a tricky thing because what
0: he doesn't feel that way.
4: What he said was very rude, but like, is he
3: right?
4: I don't know.
0: What do you mean by that, Otto? Is he right?
3: I know a lot of people that leave their kids at their grandparents' house and they go out and party and they, I mean, here and there, that's all right. But if you're doing it all the time.
0: Here, let me play devil's advocate. As someone who was raised by their grandmother and my uncle as well, and my mother was always present. I'm not saying she wasn't around. Obviously, I had a great relationship, but my mom still do. Isn't it best that the child is taken care of in a safe environment versus taking them where some party or something where it might be dangerous or making them feel like they're unwanted? Isn't it best? I mean, that's just me. The judgment is why parents end up dragging kids to parties and getting inebriated. You see that kid wandering around by itself
3: at 2 o'clock in the morning with a bottle in their hand.
0: Exactly. With soda inside the bottle. I would rather be the mother who said, I want to go out. I'm going to make sure my child is taken care of. And have people judge me for that than hurting my child. I mean it. I understand. And that's why kids end up getting hurt. Because mothers or fathers don't want to face the judgment. And speaking of which, nobody's talking about Jackson's dad. Where's he at?
4: That's a good question, too. Yeah, where's Jackson's dad at? And then also Derek, too. Like, dude, you're overthinking it. All right, bro. It's not your place to be judging her parenting. Obviously, the kids
0: You got with her?
4: Yeah, dude. Calm down, bro.
0: I understand that, yes, kids are you should prioritize. You should not be out 5 days a week. All of these things. It's true. But that doesn't always happen. You might have a child when you're too young. You might be, whatever the case
3: is. As someone who grew up at his grandma's house, I will say my aunts and uncles sometimes did not want me there, and I knew that they didn't want me there.
0: But, so what? Your grandma did. And you were taken care of. And why were you there? Was it a safer place for you?
3: It definitely was a safer place for me. But
0: and your mother did a good job.
3: I know, but sometimes I felt like I was like, oh, I shouldn't be here because nobody wants me here besides my grandma.
0: Well, my grandma always wanted me, so I don't know.
3: Well, when you have 10 other kids that are there, an extra one is not needed.
0: Okay, so here's my question. Look, we all agree that she's not being the best mom. That's not the argument here. Here's my thing. Number one, where's dad? But number two, shouldn't the child at least be left in a safe place? Leave your comment on our timeline at Dana Cortez, at DJ Automatic, at Anthony A. Comedy, and follow us at Dana Cortez Show. We'll be right back.
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0: Y103, Central Illinois' number one hit music station. There's a nosy neighbor and they hear somebody making a lot of noise. And when they look out of their front door, they see that there is hair hanging out of the back of their neighbor's trunk.
1: Oh.
0: And they assume somebody's in that trunk. And of course they call police, but it's not what you think.
2: So there's like hair hanging out of your trunk?
3: Oh my Jesus.
2: Someone's like,
3: oh, that's my weave. Oh, hold on. That's not my weave. Hold on.
0: It is her weave hanging out of the back of the trunk. She just threw the wig in there and the hair is hanging out. But what a way to get the police called on you.
1: Yeah. I mean, that could have gone a lot differently, yeah.
0: I once had police called on me. Our neighbors, they were kind of like busybodies. Mm-hmm. And I was having a birthday party for our daughter, Kirsten. And when the police got there, they knocked on the door and I opened. And of course, all the doors were open, like the backyard. And so, but you could barely hear anything. And he said, I got a call from your neighbor. Clearly, there's nothing going on here. I'm so sorry, but I had to, you know, door
1: noise
0: check
1: ordinance,
0: things out.
1: Yeah.
0: Yeah, noise ordinance, whatever it is. And he left. He didn't say anything. And the neighbor didn't call back that day, but it was just one of those
1: neighbors. Ongoing thing. Have you seen that video that's making the rounds on social media where the guy, he's mad that they're having a quinceañera in their backyard. It's loud. They got a band. Everything's going on. And he's like, I can't believe he's shooting the video. And the cop, he calls the cops. Cops show up. Cops end up, like, staying for the quinceañera.
0: I did see that video.
1: They get plates. They're dancing with everybody.
0: They're making
1: chill out.
0: Yeah, they're making like food. They end up, I'm not kidding, like 10 cops showed up and joined the party.
1: Well, they started coming one after each other to come pick up a plate.
0: Brought to you by Progressive Insurance.

0: Central Illinois' number one for new hit music, Y103. Principal Belding passed away. His name is Dennis Haskins. He passed away at age 75. He played the principal in the TV show from back in the day, Saved by the Bell. And I think everybody of a certain age feels like Saved by the Bell was a part of our childhoods.
1: It was a big part of it. I mean, I would wake up Saturday mornings early just so I could get a, you know, so I could see Kelly, to be honest.
0: Kelly, Slater, Zach.
1: Lisa.
0: Who was the other girl with the blonde hair? Oh my gosh, she ended up going to that stripper movie. And then like nobody saw anything about her after that. Do you remember what I'm talking about?
1: I know who you're talking about. I can't think of her. I want to call her Tori Spelling, but that's not the right person.
0: That's not Tori. That's Beverly Hills 90210.
1: Okay, but it's same era.
0: What was her name? Anyway, you know, those kind of things, like thinking about the memories of those shows, when you said waking up on Saturday mornings, my gosh, Otto, we don't have to think about that anymore because everything's on demand. I miss that.
1: I do, but here's a question for you. Did you think Mario Lopez would become the biggest star out of that group of people?
0: Kind of, yeah. I always thought Slater would definitely be the biggest star. But he took a different turn. Everybody kind of, you know, jumped into acting for a minute, like the blonde girl, I can't remember. 877-730-DCS1, call or text, you know, if you remember her name. But Mario took a different angle. He started hosting E! News.
1: Yeah.
0: Yeah.
1: And I met Screech. I actually DJed one night and Screech was there.
0: R.I.P. Screech too.
1: Yeah, R.I.P. to Screech. He was there and with a bunch of big group of friends.
0: They were all just wonderful though. And like I said, part of childhood that you'll never forget.
1: No, so, definitely. R.I.P. to Mr. Belding.
0: Yeah, for sure. We'll be right back. Brought to you by Chick-fil-A.
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1: 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All right. We'll be right back coming up after this.

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0: Y103, Central Illinois' number one hit music station. I can't believe that the couple we're going to talk about committed a crime because they fell in love. I want to talk about this Mexican woman named Andrea Perez, who fell in love with a black man named Sylvester Davis. They met in the early 1940s, or mid-1940s rather, in L.A. They were working at Lockheed making bombs. And when they met, they're like, let's get married. And because she's Mexican and he's black, it's illegal. Interracial marriage was illegal long before Loving versus Virginia, the famous case that we all learned about that ended this terrible law. In 1948, they took their case to the California Supreme Court and won.
1: Oh, okay.
0: And got married. Oh,
1: so 10, 15 years before.
0: Yeah, because Loving versus Virginia was 1967. Andrea and Sylvester, happened in 1948. And it actually set a precedent. From then on, you know, there were more cases here and there. And then, of course, the big one went all the way to the Supreme Court. I think the reason that we're so not knowledgeable about our history is that we've been taught to kind of, and my Nana was the same way, put our heads down, just work. But you have to make noise to force change. And it's very unpopular. Agreed. If not, some people couldn't marry if you didn't make the noise. Nothing is popular at the time. Change is the most uncomfortable thing. And then later, we give it a holiday. All right, Crazy Crimes of Passion. Check all of them out on the Dana Cortez Show podcast. 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

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Sneaky link, she say this her. I don't give a f. These trying to scrap the foot, I'm nookin' if you

0: 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How do I know? How do I know?
1: How do you know? Tell me.
0: She just dropped her longtime management company.
1: Oh.
0: And they're like big dogs, big dogs. I think Cardi's going to take her career into her own hands. That's just, those are my thoughts. Because some actors do. This is an old school actor, you know, people, Brad Pitt and Angelina Jolie, but they're like legends, right? They don't have management. They do their own thing.
1: I did not know that.
0: You got to get that 10, 15% up.
1: So, yeah, maybe Cardi just thinks she can handle it by herself.

0: Here's my theory on the next artist here coming up. Miss Lotto is in her soft woman phase.
1: She's fire right now.
0: She is. But she, you know, I've always loved her. Obviously, you know that, Otto. Anthony, you know I've always loved Lotto. But she's in a different space. She's a mama.
1: Yes.
0: She's standing tall with 21 Savage. He seems to be so proud to have her by his side.
1: She's got Doja Cat on her new song.
0: She's coming different.

0: my girl here, she called with her request. You could do the same. 877-730-DCS1. What's your name? What you want to hear?
1: Hi, this is Christy. Can you play Back to the Hotel?
0: Christy sounds like she has a nice office job now, but I know what Christy was doing back in the day.

0: considered being an actor, we asked him. Hey, you know, he has the look.
1: Yeah.
0: Otto, he's a big, tall guy. People always mistake him for your brother. Whenever we take photos of G-Eazy, people are like, are Otto and G-Eazy related?
1: Well, he's a lot taller and thinner than I am, but we there's something about us, yes, that we do
0: you
1: look
0: do.
1: A little bit
0: you,
1: alike.
0: You do.
1: He's like the Hollywood version of me.
0: Okay. I asked him, have you ever thought about being an actor? Here's what he said.
2: Absolutely. I would definitely consider it, and I've thought about it a lot. Maybe down the road.
0: He's still touring. He's still making music, and he's still selling out shows.
1: But
0: so.
1: Look what Tupac did with that acting career. Look what Will Smith did with that acting career. Could take his whole music career to another level.
0: All right, let's turn G-Eazy up and remind you, Dana Cortez Show on YouTube. You can check the whole conversation.

0: about Jay-Z. He wants us to. He's got this new doc out. What is it? J and 8, I believe so, on HBO Max. Talking to Rick Rubin, arguably one of the greatest producers. Pioneer hip-hop.
1: Yeah,
0: Rick Rubin,
1: for sure.
0: Pioneer hip-hop.
1: The question I had was, I mean, I love that he sat down with Rick Rubin.
0: Of course.
1: But why didn't he sit down with Nori or sit down with, like, Cameron or one of the guys that used to be on his record label?
0: I know why.
1: Why?
0: Because they're going to ask him hard questions. And they're going to demand answers. Rick Rubin's going to be like, yeah, sure, he's going to accept any answer Jay-Z gives him.
1: I think Rick Rubin was kind of a little bit harder.
0: He pushed back one time. Every answer he gave him, he was like, yep, okay.

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0: Y103, Central Illinois' number one hit music station. We are going to get into the Down of the DM now, and we're going to talk to Ashley. She's been with her man, Jordan, for 7 months now.
1: Ooh. Okay, 7 months. That's when things start to get real. What's going on? How did they meet?
0: Otto, they met. They were day drinking.
1: Okay.
0: And, you know, they were with friends, and they ended up kind of basically inseparable for 2 weeks straight and fell in love.
2: This sounds like one of those, we've been together ever since the first date kind of things.
0: Anthony, exactly. And the first 5 months, everything was really good, but lately it's
1: been
0: rough.
1: And then something happened. What happened?
0: Well, they got into this really big argument a few weeks ago. Jordan went out with his guy friends and he had way too much to drink, and then Ashley told him to sober up in front of all of them, and I think he was embarrassed.
2: Yeah, she hit him with the get it together in public, and no man likes that at all.
1: No guy wants to be called out in front of his friends.
0: Look, but since then, things have been kind of different. As she says, he's not as close to her. It's kind of distant. He's not as affectionate, which I thought was weird because it's pretty early in the relationship.
1: Yeah, they're still in honeymoon.
0: So now she's worried that he's, back to his old habits.
2: Old habits? What?
0: Why don't you just bring her on? Because I think she needs to tell the story from the beginning. Mm. Hey, Ashley, how are you there?
3: Yeah, I'm here.
0: Can you go ahead and give Otto and Anthony a quick recap of what you told me already?
3: Yeah. Hey, guys.
1: Hey, what's up?
3: Everything was really good at first. Then I want to say about a month ago, he went out with his friends, got super drunk, and I kind of snapped in front of everyone.
1: Not in front of the friends, though.
3: Yeah. I don't know. And then since then, things have just kind of been off. He stopped staying over as much, and lately he says he's working overtime, but I don't know if I believe that.
2: Why don't you believe him?
3: It's when he was single. He used to hit the club after work. So I don't know.
1: I don't get what you want to do it down in the DM about going to the club before he was with you is not a reason to shoot down in the DM.
3: I just want to know the truth now. Like, if he's working late, cool. But if he's lying, like, I need to know.
0: And I agree with you. If he's telling lies this early in the relationship, and so here's what we're going to do. Anthony, you're going to call him. You're going to pretend to be from his job's payroll department.
2: Okay.
0: And you're going to tell him you're confirming his overtime hours for the past weeks and see what he says.
2: I like this. All right, where does he work?
3: He works out.
1: All right, hold on, time out. If somebody calls him from his work, he's going to know their voice. He's
0: just
1: gonna know
0: say
1: who
0: you're
1: they
0: new,
1: are.
0: And you want to make sure everything is correct, and that way we can find out where he's spending his money and where all this. Yeah, is he working late or not?
2: I can make that work. Do you happen to know his boss's name and what days is he usually work?
3: His boss's name is Mike. That's one of his bosses. He works Tuesday through Friday. I know that he picked up another shift on Sunday.
2: All right, cool. And what's Jordan's last name?
0: Okay, Jordan. His boss's name is Mike. All right, let's go ahead and call him now.
4: Hey, this is Jordan.
2: Jordan, this is Frank with payroll. I just want to make sure I'm talking to... This is Jordan, correct?
4: Yeah, this is him.
2: Hey, what's up, Jordan? I'm Frank. I just started yesterday, and Mike wanted to confirm some overtime hours from last week. I just want to make sure... Looks like you clocked in for a late night shift Thursday through Friday. Is that correct?
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0: The Dana Cortez Show is on Y103, Central Illinois' number one for new hit music. There's a nosy neighbor, and they hear somebody making a lot of noise. And when they look out of their front door, they see that there is hair hanging out of the back of their neighbor's trunk.
1: Oh.
0: And they assume somebody's in that trunk. And of course, they call police, but it's not what you think.
2: So there's, like, hair hanging out of your trunk?
3: Oh, my Jesus.
2: Someone's like...
3: Oh, that's my weave. Oh, hold on. That's not my weave. Hold on.
0: Oh. It is her weave hanging out of the back of the trunk. She just threw the wig in there, and the hair is hanging out. But what a way to get the police called on you.
1: Yeah. I mean, that could have gone a lot differently, yeah.
0: I once had police called on me. Our neighbors, they were kind of like busybodies, mm-hmm. and I was having a birthday party for our daughter, Kirsten. And when the police got there, they knocked on the door, and I opened it. Of course, all the doors were open, like the backyard, and said, but you could barely hear anything. And he said, I got a call from your neighbor. Clearly, there's nothing going on here. I'm so sorry, but I had to, you know, door
1: noise
0: check
1: ordinance,
0: things out.
1: Yeah.
0: Yeah, noise ordinance, whatever it is. And he left. He didn't say anything. And the neighbor didn't call back that day, but it was just one of those
1: neighbors. Ongoing thing. Have you seen that video that's making the rounds on social media where the guy, he's mad that they're having a quinceañera in their backyard. It's loud. They got a band. Everything's going on. And he's like, I can't believe he's shooting the video. And the cop, he calls the cops. Cops show up. Cops end up, like, staying for the quinceañera.
0: I did see that video.
1: They get plates. They're dancing with everybody.
0: They're making
1: carnitas. They tell the guy to chill out.
0: Yeah, they're making, like, food. They end up, I'm not kidding, like, 10 cops showed up and joined the party.
1: Well, they started coming one after each other to come pick up a plate.
0: Brought to you by Progressive Insurance.

0: The Dana Cortez Show is on Y103, Central Illinois' number one for new hit music. The Migos is going on tour, and I have a little bit of a bone to pick with Quavo and Offset. They linked up. They made the announcement. We already knew it was happening, right? But listen to what they had to say.
1: We make it music, and we make it hits. You know what I'm saying? Greatest group in the mother world.
0: I agree that they're great. Are they the greatest group?
2: They're not even
0: of
2: the greatest hip hop group from Atlanta.
0: Well, they didn't say hip hop. They said greatest group.
2: Well, they're not the greatest group from Atlanta.
0: But they have great music. And
2: they
0: nobody
2: do. I
0: can
2: love
0: take
2: the Migos.
0: Yeah,
2: no, I love them. But I mean, Outkast is a better hip hop group, a better group. TLC is probably a better group, better hip hop group. Who else is there? I mean, Lil Jon and the Eastside Boys, they got some big hits. I don't know. I'd probably go Migos over Lil Jon.
0: No, Migos over Lil Jon and the Eastside Boys.
2: Ye Gang Twins, can't forget about them.
0: Oh, my gosh. I didn't even think about them. And you're only talking hip-hop. When he said group, I started thinking, well...
2: 112?
0: Bell Biv DeVoe? New Edition?
2: Those guys are from Boston.
0: It doesn't matter. I'm not talking about Atlanta. He said group.
2: I was just, naming just Atlanta people.
0: If it was just Atlanta... If it was just hip hop, but they said
2: they'd be in the top three
0: greatest group of all time, I'm like, well, then we can go on and on. But I will say, I'm happy to see them together.
2: I am. I'm an excited person to see this.
0: Yes, it them coming back after everything, the falling out. I mean, RIP Takeoff. That this is the moment I think the Migos fans really wanted. And hey,
2: I'm here for it. I can't wait to be screaming Versace, Versace, Versace.
0: We'll be right back. Brought to you by Chick-fil-A.
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1: We're going to start with birthdays. 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
0: Man, oh man, the king of the auto-tune, and I love it.
2: Think about all the influence that he had growing up. I mean, just growing up to now, right? Because you have like Travis Scott, Post Malone, everybody else who's taken in the auto-tune.
1: I mean, pretty much everybody who's relevant right now. Young Thug.
0: Yes.
2: And it's also interesting to see his group of artists kind of like bash him, but now they're kind of giving him his
0: flowers. Oh, the comeback, right?
2: Yeah.
0: The comeback is hard.
1: Well, have you seen that interview he did where he said Usher came up to him on a plane? He was like, hey, man, you ruined music.
2: Yeah.
1: And he was like, that sent me into a 2-year depression.
2: That's so
1: And what you just said, look at how much influence he had. And music sounds like him now because he tried something different.
2: And he could dance, he could sing without the auto-tune, too. And he's a great gamer.
0: Happy birthday, T-Pain.
1: Also today in Music Facts, in 1995, Mariah Carey's Fantasy becomes just the second single to debut at number one on the Billboard Hot 100. So Michael Jackson was the first one to do it with You're Not Alone. This song stayed at number one for 8 weeks, but now, the way that streaming is, everything's different. You can debut at number one all the time now.
0: You can't do what Mariah Carey did, though. You can't. Nobody. I don't care how many streaming numbers. I don't care. This woman had such an impact on music in general and also the culture because she's a biracial woman. And for a lot of the people, they didn't know that. And she changed her whole R&B sound, putting a hip-hop on it. I love Mariah Carey.
1: Shout out to Jermaine Dupri. He produced a lot of her big hits.
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0: All right. 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